repair beneath the stains of time. The feelings disappear. You are someone else. I am still right here. What have I become?

your cigarette break. It's like 10,000 spoons when all you need is a knife. It's meeting the man of my dreams and then meeting his beautiful wife. And isn't it ironic? Don't you think?

you're not, you're not. I see through your act and I still enjoy the show.